An old woman can sit. 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Well, you and I have been sitting long enough, and it's time today for us to start doing some standing and some fighting to back that up.

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0: as much as we try to pretend like love is this easy thing, it's not. No matter the relationship that you have, love is complicated, whether it is love with your children, a partner, family, friends. Love is complicated, and we pretend that it's this easy thing and it shouldn't hurt. But I don't think that that's true.
1: It's people. Soylent Green is made out of people.

0: in here for some marijuana? Marijuana? Man, this is some bullshit.
1: Marijuana is not a drug. I used to suck dick for coke.
0: I seen him.
1: Now that's an addiction, man. You ever suck some dick for marijuana?
0: Huh?
2: No. No, I can't say I have.
1: I didn't think so.
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Well then, the trucking industry just might be for you. 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

0: You know, man, I hate to be the kind of nigga that do a nigga a favor and then bam, hit the nigga up for a favor in return, but I got to be that kind of nigga.
1: What?

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0: 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I hate nature. 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I'm just stuck here! Look, mister, I need a ride. My friends and I just had a run-in with these really disgusting people. You might have heard of them, the Fratellis. Well, we found our hideout. And could you please, please take me to the sheriff's station? I can describe all three of them.
1: Oh, my God.

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1: Don't bother with the trace.
0: I won't be on long enough.
2: I have no plans to call on you. The world's more interesting with you in it.
1: So you take care now to extend me the same courtesy.
2: I do wish we could chat longer, but I'm having an old friend for dinner. Bye.

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Yet I must somehow gain the confidence of these savages. After all, they too have rules of conduct.

You want your kids to be safe, so you give them a mobile phone. What are they going to do when they get attacked? Throw it at someone? Why not force the state to keep us all protected by arming everybody? The senile old lady in her home, the three-year-old on the playground, the priest in his church. We think everybody should carry weapons at all times. That way, nobody gets hurt. It's a proven fact. Where there's more guns, there are less shootings. Vote yes on Proposition 45. Mandatory concealed carry for everybody. The nuclear deterrent won the Cold War. Let's use the same logic and win the war on crime. Proposition 45. Teach your kids to protect themselves.

0: Let everybody say amen.
1: Amen.
0: Let Jesus fix it. You know, the Lord's been good to us, haven't
1: he? Yes, sir. Oh, yes.
0: While I stand here, I can say through many dangers, toil and snare.
1: Yes, sir.
0: I have already come. It was grace that brought me this far.
1: Yeah.
0: And grace will lead me on.
1: Yes, sir.
0: And I can say these words right here. You know the Lord have been good to me. You know he woke me up this morning. And he started me on my way. And I can stand right here and say these words.

0: fellowship.
1: Yes, sir.
0: And I love that one too. Yes. Somebody might say, oh, what a friend we have in Jesus. And I love that one too. But I used to hear my old great auntie sweeping across the floor in the morning. Sometimes tears were running down. And I knew just too well that something was wrong. I could hear her say, guide me over. Don't get me hold up. I'm a pilgrim through this barren land. She said, I am weak, but thou art mighty. She said, I want you to hold me. I want you to hold me.

0: know, maybe we can get down to cases.
1: Well, boys, I guess we can do business. Just so long as you'll always remember who's boss in this organization.

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She got to do what? Tell me again. 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Yeah. 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

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He had to bottom the world. Had to follow him go. And I'm high power women. Yeah. Now look at here, baby. She stayed last night. Ain't none of your business. She don't do me right. You got to. I do what? Tell me, you don't understand. I got the ball, love them, go. 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Now I'm high power women. Yeah. Now a nickel is a nickel, a dime is a dime. Don't need no girl if she want one. She has to. I do what? Had to ball them, go. Now I'm high power women. Yeah. Now my mama killed a chicken. She thought it was a duck. She put him on the table with a leg sticking up. 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

Do you find your daughter's friends attractive, but know they look at you as just a dad? 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Do you whack off in your minivan while listening to teen pop? 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How can you have that trollop on your arm for a second longer? 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Ignore your children. 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
1: How can anything survive in a climate like this? A heat wave all year long.
0: The greenhouse effect. Everything is burning up.

the sinking of the submarine, all our hopes of getting away from Caprona have disappeared. We are alone, spurned by even the highest, the Gollum. So we have to go on in the way of Caprona till we find peace. I would rather live here with Lisa than to live elsewhere without her. But she says the same of me. If God wills it, we shall live our lives here. However, we are determined to move ever northward, ever forward, toward the greater mysteries that lie ahead of this land, that time forgot.

0: Dad! Dad, I hit a home run! Dad?
1: Just a second.
0: Dad?
1: Look, can't you see I'm tapping out an email to work?
0: But it's Saturday. All you care about is your email. That's why Mom is fucking your best friend.
1: I said, I'm sending an email to work. Shut the fuck up.
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So. 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

This tune is called Love Is Forever. 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

0: Hi, I'm Uzi Fitzsimmons. 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
1: I had my wife mummified, and now we get along better than ever, and the sex is great! 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
0: Wow.
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0: And when you sign up, you'll have the satisfaction of knowing your body will be prepared in the dignified ancient Egyptian tradition, including using a long hook to smash the brain and pull it out through the nose, drying your organs, and stuffing your corpse with sawdust, leaves, and rags to give you that lifelike glow. Mummification. Preserve yourself the ancient way.

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Everything is practice for stopping bullets, blossoming heartbeats, freedom music. While the Republicoons and the Democrazies argue the complexion of money, we float between classes and corners, from caviar to canned beans. E minor is a relative of G major. They family. In sound check, we split the difference. Just a tad of reverb, EQ the wedge. Living upright in the basement, a backwards world, music that wrinkles time. Reporting live from the poet's eye. Hand-me-down sounds found by an ear to the underground. Shedding off-the-cuff poems on napkins using hotel pens. A language in my mouth. Juggling rotten wisdom teeth. Fluorescent folk singing the scab of running scales. A sore throat at the merch table. Selling seashells that carry the sound of slave ships docked by the seashore. When your address is your suitcase, the only religion is the show must go on. I want my bread.

0: The feeling is mutual.
1: Abra zita ga payable mane. 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

is aglow with whirling transient nodes of thought, careening through a cosmic vapor of invention.

0: won't believe what happens this season on Medicaid Me. What starts out as a simple kid getting a splinter escalates into a full-scale terrorist attack on the city. Luckily, the doctors of St. Judas General Hospital are ready.
1: Bob, you're drunk, and we've got to save some kids' lives.
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1: That's original. I'm never going to win an Emmy if you don't start writing better scripts.
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2: Oh, and Karen, I've got some serious news. You are 8 months pregnant.
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2: Exactly.
0: Medicaid Me. Hospitals get real. This season, Jerry botches a home vasectomy. Carrie returns to the ER to meet the woman she killed 3 seasons ago. Jeremy comes back from Africa to discover he's wanted for murder. And lots of people die. Medicaid Me. It's a relaxing home entertainment drama for the whole family. 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
2: Now, you must remember, the enemy has only images and illusions behind which he hides his true motives. Destroy the image and you will break the enemy.

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Ozempic and promethazine, make a man lean. Mars daddy jet lag, make a bitch real mean. Turn into a meme, make a big scene. Broadcast it on the whole block live from the black box. Phone call, liberation or entrapment. Mercury in retrograde, at midnight all was well. But suddenly the box became engulfed with a beam of light. Somebody get some pussies tonight.

0: Yeah. This black box need a black ox. This black box is crack rocks, coded and COVID sponsored and hosted. Like checking the yes box on a love letter, they go together. Black box. Like Snoopy and Woodstock, they flew around. Never found black box when the plane went down. Ooh, codified and codeine. Them niggas famous now. Same niggas shame us now. Black box. It's a dark place with no face. Thief in the night, no trace. Moving too fast in the slow pace. Back in the past, it was no race. Back up that ass. Shake it fast with no haste.
1: You a fine motherfucker, won't you?
0: Yeah, black box can be a place of life and death, but outside in the air is where the portal is. Khadijah and Harriet on a golden chariot, flying high nine ether above the dipper, while you greasing clippers, pleasing strippers. But if you need it quicker, weed and liquor, live on TikTok, blasted on the

sensations, the rhythm, frozen in time, in the midst of our breath. 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

0: greatest of you.
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2: No, Nick!
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Sky News contacts insisted we had a police escort. Machine guns ready. They cleared a way through. It is that bad. The officers were wary. 10 policemen were killed here in the last week. Haiti has been bad for years, but this is a new development. There is now no elected controlling authority at all.

We say to these leaders, how can you tell black people to be nonviolently and at the same time condone the sending of white killers into the black communities? It's something wrong. We are going to control our communities by any means necessary. We built the country up, we'll burn it down. You can quote that. I say violence is necessary. Violence is a part of America's culture. It is as American as cherry pie.

0: Italian loafers without socks? Deconstructed linen suit? Something missing?
1: Complete the look.
0: With a flesh-toned sleeveless t-shirt at Vice City's one-stop shop for people who dress for success.
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